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4: Here's your Tuesday night look and a preview of tomorrow. Mostly cloudy overnight with lingering shower chances, lows settling into the upper 60s. Tomorrow brings a more unstable weather pattern, highs near 88 degrees with a 65% chance of showers and storms throughout the day, so keep that umbrella close for midweek.
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5: Here's your Tuesday night look and a preview of tomorrow. Mostly cloudy overnight with lingering shower chances, lows settling into the upper 60s. Tomorrow brings a more unstable weather pattern, highs near 88 degrees with a 65% chance of showers and storms throughout the day, so keep that umbrella closed for midweek.
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5: Here's your Tuesday night look and a preview of tomorrow. Mostly cloudy overnight with lingering shower chances, lows settling into the upper 60s. Tomorrow brings a more unstable weather pattern, highs near 88 degrees with a 65% chance of showers and storms throughout the day. So keep that umbrella close for midweek.
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1: Celebrating 250 years of freedom and independence, here's your American moment. In 1861, the United States faced its greatest test. The nation fractured as 11 southern states seceded, forming the Confederate States of America. After the election of Abraham Lincoln, at the heart of the conflict, slavery, states' rights, and the very meaning of freedom, the first shots were fired at Fort Sumter. What followed was 4 years of brutal war between the Union and the Confederacy, brother against brother. From the Battle of Gettysburg to the Battle of Antietam, in 1863, Lincoln issued the Emancipation Proclamation, transforming the war into a fight to end slavery. Nearly 200,000 black soldiers would serve in the Union Army, reshaping the nation's future. By 1865, the Confederacy fell. The Union was preserved. Slavery was abolished with the 13th Amendment. The Civil War was more than a battlefield struggle. It was a defining American moment, redefining liberty, equality, and what it means to be one nation, indivisible. This is an American moment.
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4: Here's your Tuesday night look and a preview of tomorrow. Mostly cloudy overnight with lingering shower chances, lows settling into the upper 60s. Tomorrow brings a more unstable weather pattern, highs near 88 degrees with a 65% chance of showers and storms throughout the day. So keep that umbrella close for midweek.
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1: Here's your Tuesday night look and a preview of tomorrow. Mostly cloudy overnight with lingering shower chances, lows settling into the upper 60s. Tomorrow brings a more unstable weather pattern, highs near 88 degrees with a 65% chance of showers and storms throughout the day. So keep that umbrella close for midweek.
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faith, our colors will fade eventually. 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
1: Here's your Tuesday night look and a preview of tomorrow. Mostly cloudy overnight with lingering shower chances, lows settling into the upper 60s. Tomorrow brings a more unstable weather pattern, highs near 88 degrees with a 65% chance of showers and storms throughout the day, so keep that umbrella close for midweek.
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1: Here's your Tuesday night look and a preview of tomorrow. Mostly cloudy overnight with lingering shower chances, lows settling into the upper 60s. Tomorrow brings a more unstable weather pattern, highs near 88 degrees with a 65% chance of showers and storms throughout the day. So keep that umbrella close for midweek.
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1: Here's your Tuesday night look and a preview of tomorrow. Mostly cloudy overnight with lingering shower chances, lows settling into the upper 60s. Tomorrow brings a more unstable weather pattern, highs near 88 degrees with a 65% chance of showers and storms throughout the day. So keep that umbrella closed for midweek.
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1: Here's your Tuesday night look and a preview of tomorrow. Mostly cloudy overnight with lingering shower chances, lows settling into the upper 60s. Tomorrow brings a more unstable weather pattern, highs near 88 degrees with a 65% chance of showers and storms throughout the day. So keep that umbrella closed for midweek.
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1: Here's your Tuesday night look and a preview of tomorrow. Mostly cloudy overnight with lingering shower chances, lows settling into the upper 60s. Tomorrow brings a more unstable weather pattern, highs near 88 degrees with a 65% chance of showers and storms throughout the day, so keep that umbrella close for midweek.
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1: Celebrating 250 years of freedom and independence, here is your American Moment. 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In 1960, the United States Department of Defense launched ARPANET, a groundbreaking computer network designed to connect researchers and share information across long distances. The first message traveled between computers at the University of California, Los Angeles, and Stanford Research Institute. The system crashed after just two letters, I and O. But the connections marked the birth of a new digital age. Funded by America's Advanced Research Projects Agency, ARPANET introduced technologies that became the foundation of today's internet, email, file sharing, and global communication. What began as a Cold War research project transformed business, education, entertainment, and everyday life across the globe. ARPANET, a defining American moment.
0: 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Pick up an ice-cold red, white, and blue Pepsi this summer and salute our nation's 250th birthday.
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6: Here's a look at your Wednesday forecast from the Community Broadcasters Weather Center. Warming back up today, partly cloudy skies with highs near 87 degrees this afternoon. Rain chances stay low at 15%. Better enjoy today while you have the chance. Things getting more active again tomorrow with a 65% chance of rain.
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9: Here's a look at your Wednesday forecast. From the Community Broadcasters Weather Center, warming back up today. Partly cloudy skies with highs near 87 degrees this afternoon. Rain chances stay low at 15%. Better enjoy today while you have the chance. Things getting more active again tomorrow with a 65% chance of rain.
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0: music next. This Friday night at the famous Golden Saddle in Darlington, it's Saddle Karaoke, taking over the stage. 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And while you're there, don't miss out on one of the Golden Saddle's legendary hand-cut saddle steaks.
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9: Here's a look at your Wednesday forecast. From the Community Broadcasters Weather Center, warming back up today. Partly cloudy skies with highs near 87 degrees this afternoon. Rain chances stay low at 15%. Better enjoy today while you have the chance. Things getting more active again tomorrow with a 65% chance of rain.
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I found me an angel, I can see it in your halo. Have you ever dreamt what we could do? 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I've never felt the feelings that I feel for you, so maybe we can make a we of me and you. I'ma treat you right tonight, let's make it last forever. I promise you that no one else will ever treat you better. 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
9: Here's a look at your Wednesday forecast. From the Community Broadcasters Weather Center, warming back up today, partly cloudy skies with highs near 87 degrees this afternoon. Rain chances stay low at 15%. Better enjoy today while you have the chance. Things getting more active again tomorrow with a 65% chance of rain.
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1: Celebrating 250 years of freedom and independence, here is your American moment. 60 years ago, America stood at a crossroads. In cities like Birmingham and Selma, ordinary citizens marched for extraordinary change. They faced fire hoses, jail cells, and violence. Yet they kept walking. They believed the promise written in our founding documents belonged to everyone. On July 2, 1964, that promise moved closer to reality. President Lyndon B. Johnson signed the Civil Rights Act of 1964 into law, banning segregation in public places and outlawing discrimination based on race, color, religion, sex, or national origin. But the work didn't stop there. In 1965, after the bravery displayed on the Edmund Pettus Bridge, Congress passed the Voting Rights Act of 1965, protecting the most fundamental right in a democracy, the right to vote. This American moment wasn't just about laws. It was about courage. It was about citizens demanding that America live up to its ideals. Civil rights legislation reminds us that progress is possible when people stand together, speak out, and refuse to turn back.
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7: Here's a look at your Wednesday forecast. From the Community Broadcasters Weather Center, warming back up today. Partly cloudy skies with highs near 87 degrees this afternoon. Rain chances stay low at 15%. Better enjoy today while you have the chance. Things getting more active again tomorrow with a 65% chance of rain.
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7: Here's a look at your Wednesday forecast from the Community Broadcasters Weather Center. Warming back up today, partly cloudy skies with highs near 87 degrees this afternoon. Rain chances stay low at 15%. Better enjoy today while you have the chance. Things getting more active again tomorrow with a 65% chance of rain.
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1: Celebrating 250 years of freedom and independence, here is your American moment. On July 4th, 1776, inside Independence Hall, a bold experiment in human freedom was set in motion. 56 delegates of the Second Continental Congress approved a document that would change the world. The United States Declaration of Independence. Led by figures like Thomas Jefferson, John Adams, and Benjamin Franklin, the Congress declared that all men are created equal, endowed with unalienable rights, life, liberty, and the pursuit of happiness. This wasn't just a break from Great Britain. It was a radical idea that government derives its power from the consent of the governed. And when it fails the people have the right to change it. The men who signed it knew the cost. By putting their names to that parchment, they were committing treason against the most powerful empire on earth. And if they failed, they would hang. In that room in Philadelphia, courage met conviction. The American experiment began not with certainty, but with faith in freedom. This is an American moment.
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9: Here's a look at your Wednesday forecast from the Community Broadcasters Weather Center. Warm and back up today, partly cloudy skies with highs near 87 degrees this afternoon. Rain chances stay low at 15%. Better enjoy today while you have the chance. Things getting more active again tomorrow with a 65% chance of rain.
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9: Here's a look at Wednesday forecast from the Community Broadcasters Weather Center. Warm and back up today. Partly cloudy skies with highs near 87 degrees this afternoon. Rain chances stay low at 15%. Better enjoy today while you have the chance. Things get more active again tomorrow with a 65% chance of rain.
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Star 97.1, Matt's got you here, and on Carolina Saves right now, Practical Purpose Solutions has a $100 gift certificate for hydration therapy. It normally would run you $100, but we got it for just $50 right now on Carolina Saves. 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

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Well, if you've seen social media in the last couple days, you know a big win was lost over this week. We'll talk about it at the break right now. Here's newest one from Taylor Swift off Toy Story 5. I knew it, I knew you.

0: It's Star 97.1. Matt Scotcha here, and singer and comedian Oliver Tree passed away on Sunday in a helicopter crash in Rio de Janeiro, Brazil, along with five others, including the pilot. He was only 32. Tree, known for hits like Life Goes On and his eccentric, oversized stage persona, had performed in Buenos Aires just the night prior and was working on new music in Brazil at the time. His father, Jesse Nickel, confirmed the news, saying simply, "Peace be with Oliver. The family has no comments." And tributes, of course, have been pouring in across the industry. So, yeah, big loss in the YouTuber world right there with Oliver Tree. All right, Usher, Bruno Mars, and Sabrina Carpenter all coming up.
1: Celebrating 250 years of freedom and independence, here is your American moment. It was the vaccine that conquered fear. In the first half of the 20th century, polio terrified American families. Each summer, outbreaks left thousands of children paralyzed, and communities closed pools, parks, and schools in fear of the disease. Then, in 1955, American scientist Jonas Salk announced the successful development of the first effective polio vaccine. Church bells rang across the country. Parents wept with relief. Millions of children lined up for vaccinations as one of the deadliest diseases of the era began to disappear. Supported by the March of Dimes and nationwide public cooperation, the vaccine became a triumph of science, medicine, and American determination. The polio vaccine, a defining American moment. This is an American moment.
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0: Here's a look at your Wednesday forecast from the Community Broadcasters Weather Center. Warming back up today, partly cloudy skies with highs near 87 degrees this afternoon. Rain chances stay low at 15%. Better enjoy today while you have the chance. Things getting more active again tomorrow with a 65% chance of rain.
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Right now on Carolina Saves, M&M Carpets has a $125 gift certificate for carpet cleaning. It's yours for $62 right now on Carolina Saves. Here's Lily Young with Messy.

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1: 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And of course, the Braves Grand Slam Family Getaway. Yes. Four Xfinity Club suite seats for the Braves against the Diamondbacks. Two nights in Atlanta, $500 in cash. Batting practice on the field. Souvenirs in your tour of Truist Park. Yeah. 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All right! Yeah, we got to get you ready because it's a Mingo's night too as well. We'll talk about them next hour. Bruno Mars, Ella Langley, and Harry Styles all coming up.
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1: Here's a look at your Wednesday forecast from the Community Broadcasters Weather Center. Warm and back up today. Partly cloudy skies with highs near 87 degrees this afternoon. Rain chances stay low at 15%. Better enjoy today while you have the chance. Things get more active again tomorrow with a 65% chance of rain.
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0: Star 97.1, Matt's got you here. And yes, you heard me right. The Mingos are going to the Dogs tonight. Well, because it's Bark in the Park night, of course. The Lexington County Blowfish come into town. Gates are going to open up here in about an hour. First pitch tonight at 7 o'clock. And, of course, if you can't make it, you can listen right here to Star 97.1. We've got you taken well care of. That's right. That'll be tonight, starting at 6:55 right here on Star 97.1. All right, James Bay, Gracie Abrams, and Ed Sheeran all coming up.
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0: Here's a look at your Wednesday forecast from the Community Broadcasters Weather Center. Warming back up today, partly cloudy skies with highs near 87 degrees this afternoon. Rain chances stay low at 15%. Better enjoy today while you have the chance. Things getting more active again tomorrow with a 65% chance of rain.
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Carolina Saves has Top Hat Chimney Sweep. Good time to get that chimney looked at. You never know. 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

0: Star 97.1. Matt's got you here. If you're heading out to Carolina Bank Field tonight, well, partly cloudy skies. Lows are going to be down to that upper 60s, so it's a great day. A great night, I should say, to get to the ballpark tonight. Tomorrow might be a little shaky. Bumping those rain chances up to 65%, but you never know. Good night for baseball. Hey, Justin Timberlake's on the way. Ella Langley and Metro Boomin all coming up.
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0: Here's a look at your Wednesday forecast. from the Community Broadcasters Weather Center. Warming back up today, partly cloudy skies with highs near 87 degrees this afternoon. Rain chances stay low at 15%. Better enjoy today while you have the chance. Things getting more active again tomorrow with a 65% chance of rain.
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0: It's Star 97.1. Matt's about to make his exit on out of here. And, yep, turn things over to Brian and the boys. We got a little Florence Flamingo's baseball here tonight. Yeah, baseball, very, very good. At least to this station, it is. Yeah. Lexington County, Park in the Park night. So if you're heading on out there, make sure your four-legged friend is ready to go as well. Make sure they're on a leash. And, yeah, bring some baggies as well, all right? Sean Mendez, Zara Larson, and SZA all coming up, and then it's Florence Flamingo's baseball. We'll see you tomorrow.
1: Celebrating 250 years of freedom and independence, here is your American moment. November 1860, a nation trembling on the edge of fracture walks into polling places divided by more than politics. The question is no longer simply who will lead, but what kind of country America will become. From a log cabin in Kentucky to the plains of Illinois, a self-taught lawyer rises. Not born to power, not backed by dynasty, but carried forward by convictions. Abraham Lincoln does not promise comfort, he promises principle. His election is immediate, seismic. Before he even takes the oath, states begin to secede. The Union cracks. The experiment trembles. Yet this is the American moment, the peaceful transfer of power in the face of existential crisis. Ballots, not bullets, choose the next president, at least for one last fragile season. In 1860, democracy does not solve America's greatest conflict, but it proves something enduring, that leadership here is earned by the people, even when the choice changes history forever. This is an American moment.
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0: Here's a look at your Wednesday night forecast from the Community Broadcasters Weather Center with a preview of tomorrow. Partly cloudy overnight with lows easing into the upper 60s. Tomorrow turns a lot more active and a lot more nasty. Highs near 92 degrees, but there's a 65% chance of showers and thunderstorms throughout the day, so keep that umbrella handy. Heading into Thursday.
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2: A battle between the Flamingos and the Lexington County Blowfish. This time a Wednesday night affair here at Carolina Bank Field. Brian Miller with you from the Florence Flamingos Broadcast Network, proudly presented by the South Carolina Peanut Board, both tonight and throughout this 2026 season. Thank you so much for joining us, whether on the Home Team Network if you're watching, or listening on Star 97.1, the home of today's best music. Tonight is the home to the Florence Flamingos taking on the Lexington County Blowfish. A tough defeat for the Flamingos last night, a 3-1 loss to the Wilmington Sharks. It was a game that had great pitching from the Pink and White. Just two walks allowed and the three runs allowed by the Flamingos coming in the middle of the game, one in the fourth and one in the fifth inning. Just a couple of bad frames from the Flamingo pitching and defense. But outside of that, a very solid game for them. And offensively, they were able to get one run on the board. That was back in the sixth inning. But that was a frame where they also left the bases loaded. Situational hitting was the theme of yesterday's game. Florence leaving eight runners on the base paths, five of them in scoring position, including that sixth inning where they left them loaded. For Wilmington, they only left two runners in scoring position, six total throughout the game. That was the biggest difference between the Flamingos and the Sharks, but tonight the Mingos will look to get back on track against Lexington County. The away team coming into today's game with a record of 7-7. Their last game a couple nights ago, a 5-4 loss to the Asheboro Zookeepers. On a bit of a cold streak, the Blowfish are. They have lost four out of their last five. The first loss in that cold streak coming a week ago when these two teams met. It was a 10-6 win for the Flamingos. A great comeback victory for the Pink and White. That was a game in which they were down six runs after four innings, but the Flamingos were able to get 10 runs unanswered with one in the fifth and very notably seven runs in the seventh inning in that game. The last meeting between those two teams. Mingos will look to get back on track here tonight. They'll be in the white jerseys and white pants. White caps, or pink caps today, I should say, for the Flamingos tonight. For Lexington County, they'll have the navy tops and the gray bottoms as they do battle for the fourth time this season. It is meeting number 4 of 9 between these two squads. They will play each other again Saturday night at Lexington County and a week from today down in the Fishbowl as well. As we have our first pitch happening here at Carolina Bank Field. It comes in and it is a nice one to home plate as courtesy of Wesley United Methodist, both them and Spectrum having first pitches here tonight at the ballpark. With it being a Wednesday night, it is also a Bark in the Park night, so some of our four-legged friends will be roaming the premises here throughout Carolina Bank Field. Should be a good and festive atmosphere between the Flamingos and the Blowfish. Again, Lexington County coming into tonight's game with a record of 7-7. Pitching for them has been an issue at times this season, an ERA of 6.62 as a team, the 11th best in the CPL. Pitching has been a bit of an issue for both of these squads this season. The Flamingos coming into tonight's game with a team ERA of 6.50, although they have pitched much better the last couple of games, only giving up 4 runs 2 games ago Saturday night against the Boone Bigfoots, and giving up the 3 runs, pardon me, last night or Monday night against the Wilmington Sharks. A much-needed off day for both of these teams yesterday in the league-wide off day. Flamingos have been off in 2 of the last 3 days, being off on Sunday and then yesterday on Tuesday. Waiting for the lineups to come out for each of these teams. Our umpires today, Mark Stevens will be behind the plate. Alan Banks and Gary Smetana will be the field umpires in tonight's game. Weather-wise, looking at a pretty good day here in Flowtown. In the 80s, once again, had some scorchers in some home games last week. Not the case here tonight. 85 degrees, some clouds in the air, but otherwise a perfectly nice day for some baseball here in Florence, South Carolina. As some of the guys emerge out from the Flamingo dugout. It'll be Jackson Grind starting today for the Flamingos. Grind has been very solid this season for the Pink and White. He's thrown 11 and two-thirds, making his fourth start of the season. That is a team high. Just talked to him a couple days ago for our latest flock walk. That will be posted soon among our social media platforms. Good to talk to Jackson, who is off to a tremendous start to his season so far. He's making his way towards the pitcher's mound, ready to go for the fourth time this year. It's the Mingos and the Blowfish here at Carolina Bank Field. Take a quick break for our national anthem. On the other side, lineups and first pitch from Florence, South Carolina. All that and more on the other side of this break on the Florence Flamingos Broadcast Network.
3: Celebrating 250 years of freedom and independence, here is your American moment. November 1860. A nation trembling on the edge of fracture walks into polling places divided by more than politics. The question is no longer simply who will lead, but what kind of country America will become. From a log cabin in Kentucky to the plains of Illinois, a self-taught lawyer rises. Not born to power, not backed by dynasty, but carried forward by convictions. Abraham Lincoln does not promise comfort, he promises principle. His election is immediate, seismic. Before he even takes the oath, states begin to secede. The Union cracks. The experiment trembles. Yet this is the American moment, the peaceful transfer of power in the face of existential crisis. Ballots, not bullets, choose the next president, at least for one last fragile season. In 1860, democracy does not solve America's greatest conflict, but it proves something enduring, that leadership here is earned by the people, even when the choice changes history forever. This is an American moment.
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5: Thank you.
2: Almost time for first pitch here from Flowtown, introducing the Lexington County batting order. Jaden Williams leading things off. He'll be followed by Mason Holton and Alex Lacoste. Carter Blankenship hitting cleanup today. He'll be followed by Bo Rury and Drew Buchanan. Miles Barbre, McLean Hilton, and Cooper Noble rounding out the order today for the visiting Blowfish. Once again, that is Williams, Holton, Lacoste, Blankenship, Rury, Buchanan, Barbary, Hilton, and Noble today for Lexington County. And they'll be facing Jackson Grine, the starting pitcher today for the Florence Flamingos. Grine making a team-high fourth start today, thrown 11 and two-thirds on the season so far, giving up 10 earned runs and 19 hits. One walk and 13 strikeouts for the righty Grine this season. An ERA of 7.71 on the year so far. Last through a week ago at Lexington County, he threw 3 1/3 in that one, gave up 5 runs and 9 hits. No walks and 4 strikeouts for Grine in that game. That was a start where he got off to a bit of a rocky start in that game. Gave up a couple runs in the first inning. His second and third inning were pretty clean. Only allowed a couple base runners in those frames. And the fourth is when things started to come apart a little bit, giving up the rest of the runs that he allowed. 3 runs in that inning. Looking for a longer and more productive start here today. His second start of the year against Moorhead City was an excellent one. He threw 5 innings of shutout ball in that game, giving up just 3 hits.

0: leading off the top of the first is Bluefish, center fielder, number one, Jake Williams.
1: Hits and gave up five runs. Those were games in which he was just hit around a little bit at certain points. No walks from Grine in either of those starts. Looking to not have any more free passes tonight as the first pitch comes in to Jaden Williams. It gets a swing and a miss, and we are underway here from Carolina Bank Field. First pitch at 7:07 Eastern Time. A 91-mile-per-hour fastball from Grine to begin his outing and begin this game. Williams squares around, tries to get one to the left side of the infield. Ellis will come in. No play to be made at first. It is an opening bunt single for Jaden Williams and a runner on for Lexington County. It was a heads-up play from the leadoff man, Williams. Saw that Ellis at third was playing back. Decided to drop one down for his fourth hit of the season. Williams 3-for-3 on stolen base attempts this season. Has a healthy lead at first. First pitch about to come into Holton. And that one will reflect back right in front of the broadcast booth at Carolina Bank Field. Hitting some of the padding right in front of us. No balls and one strike to Holton. Holton coming from Western Carolina, batting 205 on the season so far. One homer and a couple doubles. Nine runs batted in. Here's the 0-1. That one fired in for a strike. 88 miles per hour from Grine on pitch number two of AB number two. He's up 0-2. Getting a runner on first for Lexington County. No outs in the top of the first inning. Grind set on top of the mounds. Peeking over at first, now comes Soam. That one upstairs for ball number one. The first ball fired in today against Grind. Coming in at 92 miles per hour. Williams with another large lead at first. Grine peeks over his front shoulder. Now comes home. The 1-2 lifted up. That will get out of here for a foul ball. Williams coming from the Citadel. Had 28 stolen bases this past college year. Was 28-for-33 on stolen base attempts. Very speedy option for the Blowfish. Perfect on the year so far at 3-for-3. Grine looks his way. Now comes home. The 1-2 again popped up towards the opposite side of the field. Once again, that will get down for a foul ball. And the count will remain at one ball and two strikes. A good crowd here at Carolina Bank Field. Most of the suite area is filled up for tonight's game. Pickoff attempt at first, and Williams just able to get back in time. It's a bit of a tardy get-back attempt from Williams, who had a little bit of a smaller lead compared to some of the previous pitches. 1-2. That one in for strike number three. An off-speed pitch from Jackson Grine at 76 miles per hour. It freezes up Holton. And we are up to one out in the top of the first inning. Take a chance to introduce the Flamingo defensive lineup. Jack McCarthy, the battery mate today for the Flamingos. Savoy Edwards at first. Thomas Mayer at second. Will Geary at short. And Tyler Ellis at the hot corner. The outfield today for the pink and white, going from left to right. Zeke Minnick in left, Jake Richardson in center, and Cole Lasher in right. Williams goes from first. That one hit into the outfield. That will land in front of Richardson in center. Williams will gallop his way towards third. It is a first pitch single from Alex Lacoste. And a hard hit ball from their first baseman at 1-0-2 off the bat. the second hit today for Lexington County. Gives them runners on first and third. Again, one out in the top of the first inning. Carter Blankenship, the left fielder, now up for the Blowfish. Coming from Georgia Southern. Ryan fires one in, and it's called for a strike. Blankenship batting 304 on the year. 7 for 23 on the season. Has 7 runs batted in. As a runner on third to work with. Runners on the corners for Lexington County. The 0-1 fired in for a strike. Another breaking ball there from Grine. That one coming in at 74. He already has one strikeout today. Against a two-hole hitter, Holton. Grine set again. Looks down, fires in the 0-2. That one a swing and a miss for strikeout number two of the day for the starter, Grine. He's an out away from a opening clean frame. The catcher, Bro Rury, will step in for Lexington County. Rury coming from North Florida. 5 hits on the season, an average of .313. A very good slash line for the lefty so far this year. As the pitch comes in, and it's called for a strike. Time called on the field, and it is going to be a balk against the righty Grine. That will bring in a run for Lexington County. Saw immediately after the pitch was fired in, the third base coach for the Blowfish put his hands up to argue for a balk attempt against Grine. And his wish was granted. A 1-0 lead for the visiting team. After the balk from Grine, allowed Williams to score from third. First pitch, that one dribbled down the first base line. It's a foul ball. It's an 0-1 start to Rury. Sun coming down here at Carolina Bank Field. Shadows starting to creep in throughout the infield. Certainly a boundary in between sunlight and shade right in front of home plate. The 0-1 misses outside. A ball and a strike to Rury. Slash line of .313, .476, .688 on the year so far. Two homers this season for the lefty. 1-1 outside. Two balls and one strike to the catcher. And Rury with just 5 hits on the year so far, with 2 of them being homers. Sets up for a nice slugging percentage to start off his year. 2-1. I don't want to wave in and miss. The count evens up at 2 balls and 2 strikes. Grine looking to strike out the side. He is one more strike away from doing that. Grine with the high socks today. Black socks with pink pants. 2-2. That one a wave and a miss for strike number three. Back-to-back K's for Grine. Strikes out the side in the top of the first inning. The Lexington County gets one run across as we head to the bottom of the first. More to come next on the Florence Flamingos Broadcast Network, presented by the South Carolina Peanut Board. More baseball on the way. Stay with us.
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1: Bottom of the first here from Floatown. Gavay Meredith, the starting pitcher today for Lexington County. He'll be facing a Flamingo batting order that will be led off by Sam Driscoll, the designated hitter. His teammate at Lindenwood, the shortstop, Will Geary, will follow him. Cole Lasher, the right fielder, batting third today for the Mingos. He'll be followed by the first baseman, Savoy Edwards, and the center fielder, Jake Richardson. Left fielder, Zeke Minnick, will follow him. 7-8-9 today for the Mingos. Catcher, Jack McCarthy. The third baseman, Thomas Mayer, ordered today for the home team. And that's Driscoll, Geary, Lasher, Edwards, Richardson, Minnick, McCarthy, Ellis, and Mayer today for the Flamingos. Facing Gavay Meredith coming from Northern Colorado. He has thrown 12 innings this season for the Blowfish. Given up 7 earned runs and 12 hits, 4 walks and 10 strikeouts for him so far this season. He deals from the stretch and fires one in. It is lifted opposite way in foul territory. And the grab will be made by the third baseman, Cooper Noble, for out number one. Get you the Lexington County defensive lineup. Bo Rorty behind the plate today for the Blowfish. Alex Lacoste at first. Miles Barbary at second. At third, it is Cooper Noble, and at short is Mason Holton. Outfield going from left to right, it is Carter Blankenship, Jaden Williams, and McLean Helton. Rounding out the defensive order today for Lexington County. One up, one down, the bottom of the first. First pitch comes into Will Geary. That one grounded in the dirt. It's a 1-0 start in this righty-lefty matchup. Geary looking to continue a great start to his CPL campaign. As the 1-0 runs inside at 77 miles per hour. Geary up to .342 for his batting average. 13 for 38 on the season. On base of .479, slugging .447. Here's the 2-0. And that one dribbled into the Flamingo dugout. A nice barehanded grab made by one of the Flamingos. Couldn't tell exactly who it was. Couldn't see his face. Being told it was Owen Hendry that made that grab. 2-1. That one misses low. 3 balls and 1 strike to Will Geary. I know I mentioned this throughout the season last year, but would like to have some type of stat or tracker for base coach / players sitting in the dugout. Their fielding percentage when balls are hit that way. As the 3-1 will go just beyond the Flamingo dugout. No play to be made there. And the count will run full to the lefty Geary. He went 1-for-3 last night with a single and a walk in that game against Wilmington. Looking to get on here. Payoff comes in. That one lifted away. Count will remain at 3-2. So we'll do this 3-2 dance again. Lefty Geary with an open stance. Bat resting on his back shoulder. Here's the payoff, and that one hit up the middle. That will get through for a base hit. The first hit and first base runner today for the Florence Flamingos. Geary able to protect with a couple strikes on him. Knocks one right back up the middle with one out in the bottom of the first inning. Cole Lasher will look to advance him. Lasher spending this last college year at Florida Gulf Coast, currently in the transfer portal, batting .227 on the year as Geary makes his way back to first.

0: Lasher last played Saturday evening against the Boone for four in that. As the first pitch to him runs up and in for ball number one. Lasher with a single was also hit by a pitch and reached on an air in that win against the Bigfoots. Mingo's looking to get back in the win column here tonight. A 1-0 pitch heading in Lasher's direction. But before that, another look at first. And once again, Geary's able to get back in time. Geary 3-for-3 on stolen base attempts this season. As we await the 1-0, and here it is. That one is taken for a strike to even up the count at 1-1. Both of these teams very similar on the bases this season. Both of them coming into tonight's game with 26 stolen bags on the year. As Maris is ready to deliver the 1-1, he is set, now comes home. And that one is lifted into right field. It will be caught by Helton for out number two. And the Mingos are down to their last out of the inning. Savoy Edwards, the first baseman, now up for Florence. Edwards having a very nice start to his CPL campaign. Slash line of 310, 429, 414. Nine hits in total for Savoy on the year so far. Another lefty with an open stance. Another look at first. That time Geary able to get back once again. It was a closer call though, starting to shuffle his feet up the direction base. As the ball headed that way, had to get back. That one grounded, will get past the second baseman into center field. Geary will make his way towards third. And the Mingos have a couple of men on their first run 90 feet away, potentially, for Jake Richardson. This would be a great time for Richardson to get out of his funk. Batting 147 on the year, 5-for-34, but all of his hits have been big ones. Two homers and three doubles. One of them coming a week ago at Lexington County. Edwards able to get back at first. We will see if Savoy tries to steal second at some point throughout this at-bat. He is 8-for-8 this season on stolen base attempts, a team high. Meredith's set, and just above his waist, he comes home. And the pitch is taken outside for ball number one. Richardson 0-for-3 last night against Wilmington, did walk his last time up. So Edwards going from first. That one hit up the middle. And he will be safe at first. The Mingos are on the board. It was a hard hit ball from Jake. That one heading right up the middle of the field. 98, the exit velo on that hit from Richardson, went right back up the middle. Believe that hit the pitcher Meredith. And that will allow Geary to score from third. Gives Florence a 1-1 tie in this game. As a member of the Flamingos training staff will make her way out to the pitcher's mound to check in on the starter today for Lexington County, Meredith. Looks like they're looking at the throwing hand of the Blowfish starting pitcher. He has a comebacker from Jake Richardson that got a piece of him as soon as it hit him, it went to his right-hand side. Not enough time for the shortstop, Holton, to make his way in and make the throw across the diamond. And it gives Florence their third hit and first run today. Maris continues to talk with our trainer. Would think that he would have a few tries to make a couple throws towards home to make sure that his hand is good. That is indeed what is happening right now. In the situation currently, runners on second and first for the Flamingos. They have gotten three hits in the inning, all of them singles. One from Will Geary, one from Savoy Edwards, and the latest one coming from Jake Richardson to tie up this game at one run apiece. Continues to make a couple throws towards home. He is talking with his coach. Meeting is over, and it looks like Meredith will remain in this game.
1: Two outs taken by Richardson, brings up the left fielder. Number 16, Zeke Minnick.
0: So it'll be runners on second and first for Zeke, the left fielder today for the Flamingos. Has a chance potentially to record his first RBI of the season. Waves his bat around a couple times, now focuses ahead at the pitcher's mound. Meredith's set. He comes home, runners go. That one shot down the third baseline for a foul ball. Noble was able to backhand it, but that one in foul territory. Would have been a pretty easy play for him. Just step on the bag for out number three. Instead, this inning will live to see at least one more pitch. It is bear on bear action right now. Both Minnick and Meredith coming from Northern Colorado. The batter Zeke looking to best his college teammate. Pickoff attempt at second, and it's in time for out number three. Edwards crept out a little too far, and that will leave a couple of runners gone for the Flamingos, but not without damage done. An RBI single for Jake Richardson has this game tied up at one run apiece, heading into the top of the second inning. Florence Flamingos proudly presented by the South Carolina Peanut Board.
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0: 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Grind gets a swing and a miss from Drew Buchanan to begin inning number two. It'll be Buchanan, Barbary, and Helton due up for the Blowfish. It is a one game. Goes 0-1. Grind up early in the county. That is one thing about the starter, Jackson Grind. He has done a tremendous job of pounding the zone. TV once more on the open. That one, a wave and a miss in the dirt. Tag applied from the catcher, McCarthy. It's a three-pitch strikeout to begin the second inning. Three straight strikeouts for Jackson Grind. He's starting to heat up. See if he can do so once more with the second baseman, Barbary, now digging in. Barbary, a newer addition to the Lexington County roster, 1-for-9 on the season so far. As the first pitch in his first at-bat today, this is a little high from the righty Grind. A 1-0 count to the Blowfish second baseman. Here's the 1-0, and that one gets a swing and a miss. 92 miles per hour from Grind. That one blowing right past the second baseman, Barbary. He's set again from the stretch. Close stance for Grind. He comes home, the 1-1, another wave and a miss. 93 from Grind on that last one. We've seen anything from 88 to 92 mostly. The last pitch from Grind, the hardest one he has thrown all day. 1-2. That one just upstairs, and he set a new record for tonight, 94. Went from 92, 93 to 94. Grind's been able to crank in some fastballs throughout his outing so far today. The 2-2, that one a wave and a miss. It's another fastball, that one coming in at, dare I say, just 92 miles per hour. But it's his fourth straight K. It's two up, two down in the second inning. Grind rolling along in his second inning of work. McLean Helton will look to get on base for Lexington County. Helton coming from Houston. 2-for-24 on the year so far. It's a swing and a miss to begin his AB. Again, Grind coming into today's game with 13 strikeouts on the year. Already up to 5 today. The 0-1. That one left high and outside. So even up the count and a ball and a strike. With that, Grind has taken over the team lead in strikeouts, overtaking Blake Holzhauser. Grind now up by one against him. The 1-1. That one fired in for a strike. One ball and two strikes to Helton. Grind looking for his fifth consecutive strikeout. Set again from the stretch. Looks home. Fires it in. The 1-2 fouled away. Grind set. One ball and two strikes to Helton. Righty-lefty matchup. Ryan comes home and misses outside. It's an even 2-2 count to Helton. Cooper Noble, the third baseman, awaits in the on-deck circle for Lexington County. With the shadows starting to expand throughout the infield. The 2-2. That one swung on and missed. Five straight strikeouts for Jackson Grine. A 1-2-3 inning in the top of the second. It has been an outstanding pitching performance for Jackson Grine. He's a strikeout machine as we head into the bottom of the second inning on the Florence Flamingos Broadcast Network, proudly presented by the South Carolina Peanut Board.
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0: Minnick, McCarthy, and Ellis due up for the Flamingos here in the bottom of the second inning. Brian Miller with you from the Florence Flamingos Broadcast Network, presented by the South Carolina Peanut Board. It's a 1-1 game between the Mingos and the Blowfish. Some outstanding pitching from Florence so far, from their starter, Jackson Grine. He is up to six strikeouts today through two innings. Retired the Blowfish in order and struck out the side in the top half of the frame. Mingo's looking to reward him by taking the lead in the bottom half of the inning. Minnick already saw one pitch from his ex-teammate Meredith, or college teammate, I should say, as that's lifted up into foul ground, and the catch will be made by the third baseman Noble for out number one. One up, one down to begin the bottom of the second. And it is McCarthy now digging in for the Flamingos. McCarthy with a couple hits on the season so far. First pitch to him. Finds the zone. It's called for strike number one. McCarthy did have a hit in last night's game. Went 1-for-4 with an RBI single. Looking for another hit here tonight. Here's the 0-1, not one outside. Ball and a strike to the righty. Again, the shadows starting to creep out. Looks like the entire journey from the pitcher's mound to home plate, as the 1-1 misses upstairs, is covered in the shadows. So not too much to worry about if you're the hitter right now as far as tracking the ball from sunlight to the shaded area. As the 2-1 misses inside. Three balls and one strike to Jack McCarthy, who does have six walks on the season. Even with a cold streak to start off the year, he's been able to get on base at a decent clip. As that one is fouled away, the count will run full. Also wants to take on Carthy had just two walks this last college year at George Mason. He's able to eclipse that total rather quickly. Payoff. That one shot down the third baseline. Pops out of the right hand of the third base coach and pitching coach for the Flamingos, Drew Holcomb. Will go down as a missed ball in our unofficial statistic. I'm going to start keeping track of that today. 0 for 1, written down in my scorebook. The 3-2, that one popped out. Count will remain full to the Flamingos catcher. Bottom of the second here from Carolina Bank Field. Again, a tied game. One run for each side so far. 3-2 pitch coming to McCarthy. One out and the base is empty. Here it is. That one up and inside. And that is walk number 7 of the season for McCarthy. Tyler Ellis will now dig in for the Mingos. The third baseman today for the home team. Slash line of 171, 318, 343. Does have four extra base hits on the year, a couple triples and a couple doubles. We'll love another one here. Try to get McCarthy to score from first. First pitch from Meredith. Flies in for a strike. Mingos have been able to get to the starter for the Blowfish little bit in the first inning. Three hits, all of them singles from the pink and white. And there's a pickoff attempt at first. Coast had to reach over to receive the baseball. And is able to do so, prevent a wild throw from the hurler Meredith. And the three singles and now up to four total base runners for the Flamingos today. 0-1. That one tipped away. No balls and two strikes to Tyler Ellis, who went 0-for-4 in last night's game against Wilmington. Mingo's looking to do a better job today of getting runners plated across, especially once they reach scoring position. That was the biggest difference for them last night against Wilmington. Left five runners in scoring position. 0-2. And that one taken for strike three. The first strikeout today for Gavay Meredith. He freezes up Ellis. Up to two outs in the bottom of the second inning. Thomas Mayer looking to keep the inning alive for Florence. Meredith last played Saturday evening, went 0-for-3 in that game, did have a sacrifice bunt, though. Another look at first, and McCarthy able to get back in time. Mayer did play in that game in the last meeting between these teams a week ago. Went 1-for-4 in that game with a double. Another look at first, and that is going to be out number 3. McCarthy was trying to creep out, and he got tripped up on his way back for the second time today. A Flamingo is caught on the base paths. And after two, it remains a 1-to-1 game between these in-state rivals. Inning number 3 coming up on the Florence Flamingos Broadcast Network, presented by the South Carolina Peanut Board. Stay with us for more baseball.
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0: to continue his dominant start. He has 5 straight strikeouts in the 31 pitches that he has thrown so far. He's only thrown 7 balls. And all the outs recorded by him today, the strikeout variety, he drops in another one to Cooper Noble. And this one is an extra special at-bat for all the fans here at Carolina Bank Field, because Noble is our Sonic Weenie batter of the game. Free hot dogs look to be given out for all of our fans in attendance, and that is hit up the middle for a base hit. It is the first hit for Lexington County since the top of the first inning. They're first in the last 6 at-bats. Right as I mentioned it, I'll take the blame for that one. The leadoff man on for Lexington County with the lineup flipping over. Jaden Williams now digging in for the second time today. And Florence has to be aware of the speed that Williams possesses. Had a bunt single his first time up, the very first at-bat of this game. Later come in to score. Third baseman Ellis playing in. The first pitch from Grine called for a strike. Noble at first, 1-for-1 on stolen base attempts this season. Has about a 2-to-3-step lead off of the bag. 0-1 coming to Williams. Ryan looks over a couple times, now comes home. That one left upstairs for ball number one. Williams now 4-for-23 on his CPL season so far. Was very good for the Citadel in his freshman year, though. Batted 289 for the Bulldogs, as that one is left upstairs. 2 balls and 1 strike to him. For a Citadel team that went on a bit of a run in the SoCon tournament, they won the conference and were eventually sent to the Atlanta region in the NCAA Division I baseball tournament. Here's the 2-1 from Grime. And that one off speed line on that last one at 74 miles per hour. The Citadel, the second team eliminated in that regional. I guess you could say they finished third place to the host Georgia Tech and the winner Oklahoma. As the 2-2 is called for strike number 3. Strikeout number 7 for Jackson Grine. He freezes up Williams to secure out number 1 of the third inning. Love the fastball there from Grine. Williams thought that was maybe a little low, but not in the eyes of our home plate umpire tonight. It'll be 1 out and a runner on in the top of the third inning. The 2-hole hitter, Mason Holton, now up for Lexington County. Grine set again. He comes home. That one grounded in the dirt, getting past the catcher McCarthy. A free 90 feet for Noble. He advances into scoring position. Holton 0-for-1 today. Struck out looking his first time up. Blowfish with their second opportunity, their second inning with a runner in scoring position in this game. Were able to get one across in the top half of the first after they got runners on the corners, then got a balk from Grine. Here's the 1-0. And that one fired in. It's shipped down the third baseline. And their third base coach able to make the grab. He is 1-for-1 today. And that is the count to Holton as well. Waves his bat around and rested on his back shoulder. Grine set, looking at Noble at second. Now comes home, the 1-1, left low and outside. Breaking ball from Grine, coming in at 77 miles per hour. It is a 2-ball-and-1-strike count to Holton, coming from Western Carolina. Now 9-for-45 on the season. 2-1. That one misses low. Fastball from Grine. Count moves to 3-1. It is the first at-bat today in which Lexington County has brought a three-ball count to Jackson Grine, who otherwise has done a great job of finding the zone, and he does so once more to bring the count full. 92 from Grine on that last pitch, just able to find the upper part of the zone. Holton didn't necessarily think so. They'll step back into the box and prepare to face the payoff pitch from Grine, who's set again. Small lead at second, not being held on. Here's the 3-2, and that one is lifted up. And that will get out of here on the right side of the infield. It'll be a foul ball, and we'll do this 3-2 dance once more. Alex Lacoste waiting in the on-deck circle for Lexington County as they look to get runners on with the heart of their order coming up. Grine looking to shut it down, looking for strikeout number 8. Here's the 3-2, and that one, another wave and a miss. Another strikeout for Grine. He's up to 8 Ks today. He's an out away from ending the frame, looking for another clean inning for the pink and white. Alex Lacoste stands in the way of that, the Lexington County first baseman. Has a single today, 1-for-1 on the game so far. You know, runner on second for the Blowfish and Cooper Noble, who singled in his AB today. The first pitch to Lacoste, a wave and a miss. And that's how his second at-bat will begin. I gotta say, if Grine gets one or two more strikeouts, especially if he gets two more, reach double digits, as the 0-1 is fouled away. Got the back foot of Lacoste. Grine in very good position to secure CPL Pitcher of the Night. Came into tonight's game with 13 strikeouts. Already up to 8 today. If he gets a strikeout here, he will tie Angel Santiago from Forest City for the most in the CPL so far this season. 0-2 coming in. An older plane flying ahead. Here's the pitch. And that one chopped down the third base line. Count will remain at 0-2. Don't often see a ton of planes flying overhead here at Carolina Bank Field. Of course, the Florence Airport is not too far away, but and certainly not a busy airport in the area. 0-2 from Grine. That one inside for a ball. Yeah, that one's certainly a bigger and wider plane than we usually see here at the stadium. Grine set again. Here comes the 1-2. Looks at second. Now comes home the pitch. That one getting away from McCarthy, too far outside. Noble will advance to third. And the count goes to 2-2. Positive right now for Florence is that you're still a pitch away from ending the inning. Although, if there's another ball that squeaks by McCarthy, Noble might be able to advance and give Lexington County the lead. See what happens here. Grind set. Here comes the 2-2. And that one just inside for ball number 3. 93 miles per hour from Jackson Grind. It ran too far into the righty Lacoste, and the count will run full. The second straight at-bat to go a full 3-2. The last one ended in a strikeout, and this one will end in a walk. Fastball high and inside from Grine, coming in at 93 miles per hour. It is the first walk allowed by Grine today. Just his second of the season. And it gives Lexington County runners on the corners as they look to break a 1-1 tie. Carter Blankenship, their cleanup hitter, will dig in. Left fielder 0-for-1 today. Struck out swinging on 3 pitches. His first time up. Grine comes home and finds the zone for strike number 1. Eight strikeouts for Grine. Every single out recorded today by the Flamingos have been strikeouts. Looks over at first, now comes home, the 0-1. Misses a snail's whisker outside. One ball and one strike to Blankenship. Again, at least with stats coming into tonight's game, if Grine gets one more strikeout, he's tied for the league high. 1-1, runner goes from first. That pitch taken high and in for ball number 2. Runners on second and third now for Lexington County. Couple runners in scoring position for the away team. Here's the 2-1. That one swung on and missed for strike number 2. Grine looking to get out of trouble here in the top of the third inning. Looking to keep it a 1-1 ball game. And looking for his 9th strikeout. A 2-2. That one lifted up. Now getting into foul territory. Down the right field line. Looked like that was entering our beer garden area here at the ballpark. 2 balls and 2 strikes again to Blankenship. Grine looking to give the pro Flamingo crowd something to cheer about. He's set and ready to deal a 2-2. Here it comes, and that one hit toward short. Gary will glove it. He'll throw it to first, and it's in time for out number 3. Well, it wasn't a strikeout, but it'll still get the job done. Flamingos will strand runners on second and first for Lexington County, heading into the bottom of the third inning. It's a 1-1 game here at Carolina Bank Field. More to come next on the Florence Flamingos Broadcast Network, presented by the South Carolina Peanut Board.
1: This Friday night at the famous Golden Saddle in Darlington, it's Saddle.